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Don't be late.

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0: 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I'll be giving you some of the stories behind the songs, so wrap up your weekend with me, Mark Nielsen, on Let the Good Times Roll, Sunday nights at 9 on Hastings Rock Radio.

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Songs you know and songs you probably don't know, as well as songs you used to know but haven't heard on the radio in a long, long time. You know, when you're drawing from the 50s, 60s, 70s, and 80s, you never know what you're going to hear next. I'll be giving you some of the stories behind the songs. So wrap up your weekend with me, Mark Nielsen, on Let the Good Times Roll, Sunday nights at 9 on Hastings Rock Radio.

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3: That right.

Not really classic sort of singing, but I thought it'd be a good one to sing along to in the shower this morning. Disturbed? And by all accounts, I've been talking to myself for a bit. Elsie, morning to you. She's in Brighton waiting to go down and have an operation on her back. I'm just wishing you good luck with that. Hope it all goes well. And if you could bring us back a stick of Brighton Rock, we'd love it. Thank you very much. Good luck to you. And if you remember, Elsie, when we did our Gold Stars competition a couple of years ago, she was the winner.

Adaya, Rock and Roll Children. Fabulous, fabulous. I'm on it to Big Al. Yes, you're right. I was on mute. I have been. Yes. That's why RoboJock put me on mute. For the last half an hour, I've been sitting here talking to myself, which is, you know, normal sort of stuff. Anyway, good morning to you, Big Al. The music's still been good, though, hasn't it? Yeah, just the bits in between have been missing. But that's all right. So, some people say I'm a much better disc jockey when you can't hear me, and definitely better when you can't see me.

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1: Breakfast with Simon Vaness.

Morning. How are you? Thanks for choosing Aces Rock this morning. It's only Simon here. For another hour, till 8 o'clock. That'd be cool. That's Stereophonics. Help me. She's out of my mind. She's out of her mind, actually. Hope we find you well and you had a good weekend.

And it was from about 2003, I think that came out. Let's have something fairly new, actually. New tunes from the band called Yes. They've been around in one shape or another, or one form or another, or one lineup or another for an awfully long time. Anyway, this is something I found in the recent music files. It's called Aura.

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It's the title track to their current album. It came out in June. That's Yes, Aura. Their 24th studio album.

0: Thank you, guys. Thank you, Nirvana.
1: Hastings Rock weather.
0: Well, currently, it's a little bit cloudy at 18 degrees. The headline for today is sunny intervals with a fresh breeze, high of only 22. Tonight will be cloudy and 17, with rain moving in by Tuesday morning. Tuesday is 20 degrees and rain. Wednesday, sunny spells and 20, rain disappearing. Thursday, cloudy 19. Friday, light rain, sunny spells 21. And Saturday, cloudy 21.
1: Hastings Rock weather.
0: So, all in all, not too bad, really. The lawn will appreciate the drop of rain, it will. What a classic now from Peter Frampton. And the, well, the long version from the album. Frampton Comes Alive is the album. This is Do You Feel Like I Do?

That's all right. That's all right.

0: And that was recorded in 1975 at the Winterland Ballroom. Peter Frampton, and Do You Feel Like I Do? And it was put on his 1976 album, Frampton Comes Alive, which was such a massive hit for him. I'll have a good tune. And I play that for my son, Oliver. Good morning, Oliver, if you're listening. He's just starting a record collection. He's got about half a dozen records in his record collection. And unbelievably, he bought Frampton Comes Alive on vinyl. No prompting from me. He just bought it because he thought it was good. Fabulous. Thank you very much. Thank you very much. You're too kind. Coming up in just a moment, we've got some bad English.
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0: And that'd be bad English. And straight to your heart. Monitor, we hope you're well on this Monday morning.
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0: Now, if you're out and about tonight, down the Old Town at the Jenny Lind, just landed her on down there. Do you fancy that? Can't find anything much happening on a Tuesday. So go out and do something on a Tuesday. Make something happen on a Tuesday. You've got no competition. But Wednesday night, the Red Cats are down at the Sea Dog in Hastings. And I went to that the other week and it was good. So if you're out tonight, just landed. And if you're about Wednesday night, the Sea Dogs, I've got the Red Cats on down there. Go to. But in the meantime, this is Los Lonely Boys. And My Way.

0: Lost Lonely Boys is the artist. And a track's entitled My Way. I've never heard that before. Came out in 2006, I think. Whoever put that on a Hastings Rock playlist, thank you very much. What a tune. Deborah, a round of applause. Unbelievably good.
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4: Simon Burnett.

Busted. Yes, busted. Air hostess. Well, it comes under the banner of rock. Wow. That aeroplane went from my left ear into my right ear and made me feel very strange. Anyway, time to play something rather new now. This is pretty reckless. And a tune for them entitled When I Was.

When I Wake Up. Pretty Reckless is the band. One of the newer tunes we play here on Hastings Rock. That's cool, that one. Did you? Thank you very much for that. I better say some of this, actually. I'm going to shoot off in about 8 minutes' time. But don't worry. A finely crafted playlist will keep you entertained. But at 10 o'clock this morning, Paul Huggett with his tune-up show that was first heard on Thursday will be repeated. And then at 12 o'clock today, the only DJ that dances, really, and if you look at the webpage, Robo Jock is always dancing. And he's got 2 hours of nothing but classic rock from 12 to 2 today. Honestly, nothing but classic rock. Can't go wrong with that. And then at 11 o'clock, at 7 o'clock this evening, the number one, Nick Thomas with the Monday Evening Rock Show, where he plays some of the newer tunes from the rock chart as well. And then finishing it up today, we've got Carl Simpson, 9 p.m, with his Monday Metal Mix. That's the way it shapes up for today. Here on Hastings Rock. That's right. And I've got, well, two more tunes that I'm going to play and then I'm going to clear off. This is one of them, Johnny Thunders. And Johnny's Rock.

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Hi there, how you doing? You're listening to the Thursday Tune-Up with me, Paul, on Hastings Rock, live from beautiful downtown Clydevale. I hope your week has been going well. It's not been bad at all, has it? We're in a new month. That's some new music from Sons of Silver, Californian band extraordinaire, Dreaming Dangerous. It's a new single from those guys, so I presume there will be an album on the way. I've got some new music, got some old music. I have a feature for you. It's the first show of the month. So this month, we're going to look at a classic album by one of the perennial favourites of rock music, Foreigner, and it's their Foreigner 4 album. And due to some sleight of hand on my part, I'm managing to play four tracks because three of them are from one album and one of them is not. It's a technicality, but we'll see how we get on with that. Some more recent music for you now, and this is from Joanne Shaw Taylor. Yes, I know, I do like her. This is The Girl You Loved Before.

0: record, John Allen, and he's currently touring and promoting himself fairly heavily anyway, as best you can, on a budget, and producing some very fine record, that gentleman. Keep an eye open for him. Joanne Shaw Taylor before that, and The Girl That You Loved Before. She's a fine guitar player. Makes it look very, very easy. Saw her at Eastbourne last year, and I sort of now, I'm not quite sure how she's doing that, but she certainly was doing it. Right, as I say, we've got a feature for you this week, because it's the first of the month, and I'll have the first of two tracks in the first half from Foreigner, not too distant future, really. I'm saying hello to a few people in a minute too, so if you want to say hi, tune into the Hastings Rock chat thread on Facebook, or you can use the email system. You can get in touch with me by any other means as well. Love to hear from you, because it makes my day. Well, quite frankly, it makes me convinced that there are people out there listening. We like that quite a lot. I've got coming up shortly, I've got a Swiss rock band. Did you know there are many Swiss rock bands? Well, there jolly well are. We'll prove that to you very, very soon. I hope you've had a great week, as I say, and it's, the weather's sort of, it's definitely got that autumn feel about it now, I feel, of course, it should have been very humid, which are not apparently helping Karen Sweetman Hicks washing dry today. No, I can commiserate with that, and I kind of felt like people were putting me in a washing machine today when I was out walking, because it was a bit like that.
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0: Well, Gotthard from Lugano in Switzerland, and they called themselves after the nearby mountain range and the big tunnel that goes to the middle of it. They were founded by Steve Lee, a suspiciously non-Swiss sounding name, and Leo Leone back in, I'm not quite sure when actually, because I failed to put that down. They've released 16 albums, minimum 16 albums. They've all reached number one in the Swiss album charts. Okay, I know what you're thinking. There's not a lot of competition for rock band charts in Switzerland. You're possibly right, but they're one of the favourite bands of my good lady too, and she's played a couple of songs by these guys on a show that is otherwise a love song show. Yes, they've got some as well, but this one is probably not of that ilk. It's called Ride the Wave. Came out in 2025 as a single, and after that we'll have a sisters band from down Florida way called Hello Sister. Ride the Wave with Gotthard.

0: something about family voices that always works, isn't there? And that's three teen siblings from Orlando, Florida. Grace, who plays keyboards and takes the lead vocals, also plays bass. Gabriella, background vocals, guitar. Scarlett on the drums. They have a grasp, do they not, of pop rock at its very finest. Hello, Sister, and Lately. That was one from their 2023 album. There must be some new material from those young ladies very soon, I'm sure. Before that, we had Gotthard all the way from Switzerland, and I'm guessing that Steve Lee, with the suspiciously Anglo voice or name rather, was probably taking the lead vocals on that. I may be completely wrong, as I did zero research to prove that one way or another. Good evening to the following folks. Hi to John Morris. Definitely enjoying the cooler weather and having a slightly lighter workload too, he says. Well, you're always cool, John. You know that. It's just that maybe if you're taking your temperature during the summer, that was not the case. And I'm sure things did get a little intense in the workshop. Hi to Angela Mitchell. Hi, Paul and Stella, she says. Good evening. Always good to hear from you, Angela. Rod, somewhat mysteriously, glad you didn't have to cut Tubular Bells short. Do you know what, Rod? There's a reason for that, because I didn't play it. I'm assuming that was the last track on before my show. I can think of no other reason why Rod would do that, unless he was listening to the wrong station, which seems highly unlikely him out of his experience. Dave Turton. Hi, Paul. Hey, good to hear from you, Dave. I hope you are doing well, and that we'll get you back on air sooner or later. Karen, as I say, over in Worthing, a lot cooler and overcast over there as well, and the washing didn't dry. It's an emergency if there ever was one. The truffles are in. Richie was first through the door tonight, and closely followed by Carol. Great to hear from you guys, and of course, Sarah Newman. And bless you, always tuning in to the Thursday tune-up, and I appreciate it greatly. Who else? I think there may be also listening in the background, Yvonne Walker in South Wales, Nick Monaghan. And the Big Al is usually about getting ready for dinner type things at about this time of the evening. The Tea Time Groove is with you, and I may it go well for you. So, shall we have a look at what's going to be occurring music-wise around Hastings in the next day or two?
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0: There's quite a bit, of course. This evening is night one of Bring Your Nan Fest. I love that title. That's very good indeed. And that's at the Pig in Hastings. It's free entry tonight. Warm-up show featuring local favourites Witch, Picnic, Chubb and Poorly Trained Radicals. That's a great name. I love that. Friday, 8 p.m. Soul Town are on the Compass in Bexhill. Golden Era of Soul back to life. At the Piper, we've got Pram, Simon and the Pope, with 80s Exotica, Krautrock and whatever. Ticketed, I am presuming. Tar Babies are on at 8:30 at Pizarro's in South Terrace, where I should be down there tomorrow night, because it's my good lady's birthday. Say happy birthday, Stella. Treating her to a meal and the Tar Babies at Pizarro's. I know, that's a tricky woman. The Paranoics are playing Black Sabbath at the Carlisle in Hastings, 9 o'clock tomorrow night. I presume there'll be quite a lot of you there. 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Limited number of tickets on the door. And Friday's night's lineup includes the Restarts, the Nanas, or the Nanas rather, Antifa, Super Soldier, Dog Rotten. Saturday, day 3 of said event, has Pizza Tramp, Be Nice, Rites of Hadar, Luxury Nan Smell, the Pat Butchers, Temper Tantrum, Hemiptera, the Domestics, KC Blackwater and K Maybe. That's busy stuff, isn't it? Princess and the Peas are on Ruddy Duck in Bexhill, and the Carlisle plays host to Lost Asylum, World of Nod and Rust Form. Look for the ad on the thread from Anya. There's a competition to be won there. It's free entry at 8 o'clock Saturday.
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0: Gosh, that went through at quite a pace, didn't it? As there was a bunch of things to get through. Sometimes there is, sometimes right, but there's usually a lot of music in Hastings, whether it's advertised or not. These guys are coming to Hastings a week Friday, actually, aren't they? Yes, they are. We're talking about, who were we talking about? Austin Gold. Yes, I should know. I've got a ticket for that, too. Their Ain't No Saint album came out in 2024 and was widely regarded as the best thing they've done so far. I'm thinking maybe they'd be thinking about doing another album soon. UK rock in the classic style, and the album got to number 7 in the UK rock and metal chart, so I think we're looking forward to a good night at the Carly next week from Austin Gold. So shall we have a preview, listen to how they sound? This is Hell or High Water, and then we'll be having the first couple of tracks from the Foreigner album 4, which we shall discuss at some length.

0: Oh, I do like a nice big riff, don't you?
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0: You're listening to Paul Huggett, the Thursday Tune-Up, and here's this evening's feature for you. In the mid-70s, British guitarist Mick Jones, not the one from The Clash, was looking to explore the kind of modern rock sounds that were coming out of America. So he took him off to New York City and he formed a band that was British and American, almost 50-50. He took with him drummer Dallas Elliott and multi-instrumentalist Ian MacDonald, who'd been working with King Crimson, playing various, just about any instrument he could lay his hands on. On the American side, they recruited a well-known, at that time, already on the descent, vocalist Lou Gramm, keyboard player Al Greenwood, and bass player Ed Gagliardi, who was replaced a couple of 3 years later by Rick Wills. Well, Foreigner released its first album, its self-titled album, in 1977. It was the first of six, which was certified multi-platinum. I'm not kidding. They hit the ground running. They reached the top 10 in the US. This was the sound that Mick Jones was looking for, and the people he'd got with him were making it. The debut album got two US top 10 singles, Feels Like the First Time and Cold as Ice, two great, great songs, favourites of mine. Great start then. US rock fans absolutely loved them. I couldn't wait to get round to the third and fourth album. The third one was kind of, if you like, the least successful of the trio so far. So for number four, which they were going to call four creatively, they were going to produce it at New York's Electric Lady Studios, which had a great reputation. They wanted a good producer. They got Robert Mutt Lang, who'd worked in all sorts of fields. And melodic rock, which was what they were calling it at the time. It wasn't a thing, but that was the input that Mick Jones wanted. He increasingly put an input of his own as well too, and it showed Foreigner shifting from being a hard rock band to a more accessible mainstream rock as far as the rest of the world was concerned. They were big in the USA and they knew what they wanted over there, and that's what they'd been getting. The rest of the world were kind of not really taking much notice of Foreigner, to be honest. The release of number four coincided with the launch of MTV. Now, there was a game changer. This was looking for commercial success. You couldn't go on there just looking like a scruff bag and playing songs nobody liked. So, up your game you had to do if you wanted to do anything at all. They held the number one position on the Billboard 200 chart with Foreigner for a total of 10 weeks, and eventually it sold 6 million copies in the US alone. The rest of the world loved it too. Several of its singles were hits, including Urgent, Waiting for a Girl Like You, and Jukebox Hero. But this is the one that probably everybody remembers, and it was definitely a softer, more ballad-like approach. Some people liked it. Some people, even within the band, really didn't. But it was a big hit. You know the one, Waiting for a Girl Like You. Foreigner.

So Foreigner was starting to move with the times. It was 1979, and punk had been almost gone. New wave was in. Synthesizers were increasingly being used. There was new technology. Their new bass player, Rick Wills, was settling in very nicely. Some great little lines in that particular song, for example. So what could possibly go wrong? Well, they were just moving with the times, weren't they? Well, there was a little bit of tension already. Two of the founder members, Ian MacDonald and Al Greenwood, had departed even before the recording of the album because they'd been wanting to take a more important role in writing songs. Well, Mick Jones wasn't having any of that. He had a vision. He wanted to control the songwriting, and along with Lou Gramm, or so Lou thought anyway. And increasingly, he had an autocratic idea of what the band should be doing. He was focused. Actually, from the point of view of getting things done, that's a good thing. From the point of view of everybody being happy with it, perhaps not so much. As a result, all the songs on the album were compositions by Jones with some input from Lou Gramm. MacDonald had played saxophone, guitar, and Greenwood had played keyboard. And they were replaced by session musicians, including one Thomas Dolby. He wasn't an admirer of the band. In fact, he barely knew who they were. An interesting story about that from the man himself was, as I quote, because I've just seen this written up this afternoon, he didn't know much about the band, wasn't all that bothered, but it was a misunderstanding. "I got a message," said Thomas Dolby, "from a mate in London saying, 'Mick Jones is trying to get over here to do a keyboard session in New York.' He'll, oh, well, hello, this is fantastic. The Clash are going to New York and they're giving me the call." But it wasn't that Mick Jones at all. So Thomas rocked up to find this. But, okay, he wasn't particularly into that kind of music, but he gave it a great shot. Good keyboard playing throughout on Foreigner 4. Junior Walker was another guy who came on board to play saxophone on one track, which we'll be hearing later on, which was an interesting departure for a band that had been very much guitar focused up to this point. There were some harder tracks on Foreigner 4, and then here's one for it. I suppose is that case. It's Jukebox Hero. We'll hear some more in the second half about what they were doing, what went right, which is most of it, and what didn't so much. Here's Jukebox Hero.

Yeah, riff laden and quite hard. Foreigner Jukebox Hero, probably the toughest track on Foreigner 4. Maybe you got your own opinions, let me know what you think they are. I'd also like to let me know if you enjoy these features, or if you think, well, it's a bit too much talk, bit not quite enough music. You say what you think. If you love them, I'll do them. If you don't like them, I shan't, because quite frankly it's harder than just putting on more and more tracks. That's easier. But you know, it's something I thought might be entertaining once a month on the first show of each month. The one we did the other week, which I can't actually by this stage remember. As soon as I've done a playlist, I tend to sort of forget what it was all about. But we're on Foreigner this week, and a featured album, which I've managed to get away with four tracks for reasons as discussed earlier on, that they don't come from the same original issue of Foreigner 4. The jury might be out on that. They certainly knew how to stretch out a few tracks at the Ramblin' Man Festival, says Rod Smith, who somehow or another has come up with a Foreigner set list from 2019 at Moke Park in Maidstone. Wow, that's what's now Made of Stone Festival, I presume. 21st of July 2019. Double Vision, Head Games, Cold as Ice, Sweating for a Girl Like You. Yep, there you go. They were right. A keyboard and drum solo is nothing. Jukebox Hero was one which ended the official set. Good evening to David and Vera. Good to hear from you folks, and recently back from their honeymoon. Big thumbs up on your special features from us, says David, and says Vera. Well, there's two votes in right there, so thank you so much, people. Got something up now from a lass from Yorkshire who's a bit hard on the guitar. Packs a punch with that and with her voice as well. She's called Loz Campbell, and this is a recent single that she's come up with. Deserves to be a flyer. Will we see her down this way one day? Who knows? Maybe we already have and I didn't even know. This is Monster from Loz Campbell.

Well, some more rock based partly in Switzerland. Four-piece outfit, two guys, two gals, Swiss-American. And they're starting to gain traction, as nobody but people in the music business ever says. They're called Sweat, and I dare say they do if they're belting out stuff like that. And that's a track called Hillary. Just a 3-minute jobby, that one. The short tracks are kind of back in vogue, aren't they? Before that, of course, we had what did we have before that? Los Campbell and Monster. Got one more track for you before the top of the hour, and this is a cover. It's very, very trendy at the minute, covers. But this was made a little while ago by a band called Social Distortion. More of a punk. Well, what are they described? They described as variously punk rock, cowpunk, rock and roll, roots rock, alternative rock, and melodic hardcore stuff and nonsense. Right, where their early work was hardcore punk, apparently. Blimey, whatever they've been doing since 1978, with a few years off for bad behaviour. Three of the original members have survived the ups and downs and more or less intact, and I think they're still around. This is their version of Chris Isaak's classic Wicked Game. See you in the second half.

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5: Sure are. At least I hope you're still there. I'm still here if you're there. Good, you are. Oh, that's splendid. Right, I've got something from Brandon Flowers next, the main man from the very fine band The Killers. I always like his voice. He comes up with some good songs. Now, he's doing a trendy thing. We talked about trendy things earlier on, like covers and short songs and stuff like that. Also trendy is rock singers going a bit country and vice versa. So in this case, there's no mistaking that, yeah, Mr. Flowers has gone rock and a bit country. Sorry, if you're a rock singer, it will be Americana, not country. Okay, forget I said country. Anyway, nice result in this case, I think. It's a great song too. It's called Tiger's Blood. Enjoy this one. Recent release by Brandon Flowers. Oh, enjoyed that Social Distortion version of the Chris Isaac, didn't you? Yeah. Seek a bit more out from them.

Is it just me, or do parts of the voice, most of the words, and definitely the drum part and that, sound like it could have been Bruce Springsteen? Anyway, it was Brad.

used to be their, probably their rivals at the time, certainly their contemporaries in the music business. You wanted to drop a few names, I'll say Roger Carey, I'll say Pete Prescott, I'll say Steve Kinch, various people of that ilk, and fans from back in the day too, some of whom travelled a very long way. There's one lady there from Cornwall who'd come to see Factory, have a little get together. Yes, they're all still alive and kicking, the original members, which is absolutely wonderful. That's Andy Kunter, his brother Tony, both of those been in the professional music business like forever now. We had an interview with Andy a few years ago, if you may remember, if you have a long memory. Jeffa Peckham, the bass player, back in the 70s, and of course Lol on the drums. Yeah, Lol, dear old Lol. He used to be in the 60s around here. He lives up in Ramsgate. So these days they have a job to get together because they're scattered about a bit, such as Ramsgate, Plumpton, Kettering, and somewhere in the desert near Los Angeles, in Andy's case. Shall I play you a song that Jaffa wrote just after he'd left the band, actually, and moved away from Hastings, which he regretted for quite some time. He started writing a song there, never quite finished it. They decided to update it. There is a mix on the new album from Factory, which is called High Time, which the CD of which will be out, and it'll be on streaming platforms very soon. And it was good to see them in fine health and humour. Some of the songs are new, some of them, like this one, are updated and finished off finally after 50 years. This has a familiar ring to it because it's called Hastings Town Factory.

0: 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Not easy recording an album when you all live in different parts, if not of England, of indeed transatlantic, but they managed to do it, and that's their third album, High Time.
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0: Life's a beach, all right, in Hastings. Sheryl Crow wrote this song for an album she did called Detours a few years ago, and it was interesting stuff, to say the least. She was talking about, well, her description of it, she said, you know what part of amazes me? We're in a war, bear in mind this 2008, based on basically oil ownership. We're very tied to oil. You hear people trying to change that and not become oil dependent, but the bottom line is the government has made it the thing that we have to do. Does that ring any bells? 18 years later, wars over oil, all that sort of stuff. Anyway, Sheryl wrote this song about it, Gasoline.

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1: Well, we're back to the second batch of two tracks from the Foreigner 4 recording sessions from two different albums. Things were starting to get a little tense back in by this time it was 1980. There were clashes between Mick Jones and the producer, Mutt Lange. Mick described it, Mutt was intense. He was intensely dedicated to it as well. We had our differences, you know, we were like two goats, stubborn, and we locked horns a few times. Yes, they did. Mutt Lange was something of a workaholic, and he would keep going over the same thing, driving some of the musicians to distraction, quite frankly. There are a few clashes between him and the drummer too, Dennis Elliott, because Mutt Lange was wanting to forge ahead with new technology. He wanted to use click tracks, drum sampling here and there, and yeah, Dennis was a drummer, I can do that, we don't need all that stuff. Eventually they smoothed things out, and Elliott at the end of the album though did left the band, but not before he'd recommended his own successor. So there was no ill will between him and the band, he just didn't like the way things were going in the music industry at that time, and that I can sort of understand. The recording sessions went on and they became longer and somewhat nocturnal, especially for the keyboard man Thomas Dolby. Now, often he would stay behind in the studio while the others went off, because the only way he could get anything done, they went off to eat, maybe to party a little bit. He has, to his credit, admitted that though playing rock wasn't his thing, he did get very well paid for it. And his parts, I think they stand up well on the album. It was the one and only rock album of that kind he made. He made several more of his own, in the most sort of some of it quite eccentric. The long period in recording, which went well over a year by this point, came to a head when Mutt Lange contracted to work on a Def Leppard album, had to leave. It was already 3 months overdue. He just couldn't stay any longer. It was more than a year. It was nearer 18 months. Mick Jones and recording engineer Dave Whitman, however, had got enough to work with. They were able to finish things off. Meanwhile, singer Lou Gramm was feeling he was pushed a little bit out of his songwriting groove. Not much of what he suggested, from what I've read and what Lou has said in interviews, actually got through to Mick Jones, who said, yeah, it's interesting. No, we're not doing that one. Okay. And he was also pushed into entirely new areas with his voice in some of the songs. It took the toll on his voice, in fact. But the end result was great. He's a professional. He could do great stuff. He felt a bit left out of the creative process, but he did a good job. As I mentioned before, they had various session men coming in, as well as Thomas Dolby, and one of them was Junior Walker. Yep, Junior Walker and the All Stars. He was going to, thought, we can do some interesting new progressive stuff here with these guys. That wasn't what Mick Jones wanted. After many, many tries, Junior said, well, what do you want then? Well, I want it like, you know, Roadrunner. Oh, you want the old, yeah. They did it. It was only on one track, was Junior Walker. He was on this one. It's called Urgent.

So going into 1981, at last, Foreigner 4 was finished. Yep, there'd been some tense moments, there'd been some argy-bargy, there'd been a few sulking sessions. Everybody got it done with actually very professional fashion. Everybody got what they expected out of it in the end, and it, most of all, they got success. The record company were delighted, sales went through the roof, the money came rolling in. What could possibly be wrong with that? Well, many of the harder rock fans of the band used to have were no longer fans, and what they had got was more of the melodic AOR style sound that was in the 80s. Now, they weren't the only band doing this, and times have changed. You know, if people were getting older, some music fans are notorious for just clinging to what they liked when they were younger. We know that this happens all the time. The players were now becoming cash rich, but drained in energy and creativity for a bit. But with the tour looming, you've got to get out there and promote it, don't you? They came a little bit closer to collapse, the band, but they got through it. And, you know, they weren't the only band to which it happened. And when rock became very unfashionable at the end of the 1980s, along with the dance craze and rap and all the rest of it, Foreigner came through that too. The redoubtable Mr. Jones has continued to keep his band alive through thick and thin, and it definitely is Mick Jones's band. And he relives the classic tracks with a completely different cast of characters these days in the lineup. We've been hearing new music that Lou Gramm, who went off during the 80s, he had a bout of illness and he left the band, but he didn't stop recording. He recorded tracks that we're only just hearing, and that's good too. And there are some Foreigner tracks that you didn't hear back in the day. I'm going to send you on your way with this story of Foreigner 4, with one that didn't make the cut on the original album. It's called Knockout Power. And that is what I'm going to play for you. And it was on the extended edition of Foreigner 4, which came out in 2015. So unless you've got that album, you won't have heard it. So you might be hearing it for the first time here. Hope you enjoyed this feature. We'll see what we can get up to next month, shall we? Weather report coming up soon. But here's Knockout Power from Foreigner.

Do hope you enjoyed this month's feature. What's the weather coming up like? Well, it's going to be mostly a dry night, staying around 20 degrees or so, so it'll still be a warm evening. So it's not time to get the winter duvet out yet. With winds picking up going into Friday, bringing the possibility of rain around midday. Saturday looks to be mainly sunny, but quite cool, actually. As the sun comes out, the temperature is going to go down a little bit because the wind's going to be a bit more intense and some of it from the northwest. Autumn is definitely coming in, people. But let's enjoy it, eh? And after all, some people saying it would in half hot, including me, because in this studio, believe you me, it got that way. Okay, we're into the last half hour of the show now. And I think it's time that we didn't have an official classic rock spot, although we've been playing some classic rock, obviously. So shall we make up for that now with a couple of remastered epics from some favourite rock bands from back in the day, shall we say. First, we've got Iron Maiden and Invaders, 2015 remaster, and then we'll have something from Helloween, you remember them, and Future World. Oh my goodness, says Elsie Wilcox before we get to that. Been in like Piccadilly Circus in her room. Elsie is currently in hospital, I think, in Brighton now, aren't you? She's got some serious work going on, but she's cheerful as ever. They don't come in alone, three people at a time. You've been partying in your room. They've given her a room of her own. Huh? Who knew? And you're turning it into Party Central just in time to get an operation. Hey, hope that all goes well. Do love Foreigner, she says. Good, glad you enjoyed that. Hopefully there'll be some more visitors tonight. Great stuff. But your speaker has packed up. What next? Well, in that case, you probably won't hear this, Elsie. Oh, well. Also, I've got something else from Rod Smith, too. He's sort of Gotthard, this Swiss band, actually in Switzerland on the Lake Constance shore, not Geneva. And no, I see what you're doing there. We're going smoke on the watery there, aren't we? At a summer day's festival, supporting Simple Minds and Australian Pink Floyd for the band that was number one in Switzerland, in their home country. That was a bit of a downer, I should have thought, but never mind. Back to that classic rock spot. Let's have them then. Here's Invaders. This is the Mighty Maiden.

I absolutely love that. Halloween, so a bit of German metal for you, with a sense of humour and a tongue in the cheek. Future World, Halloween. Recorded in 1987 originally on the Keeper of the Seven Keys album. And remastered, I think, what a splendid job whoever did that did of making that sound really great in my headphones. Probably not quite so good in Elsie's phone. So, yes, you did hear me. And she's having to listen on her phone there. That's the dedication we like, Elsie. Look, we're all behind you here on the Thursday tune-up, and indeed Hastings Rock in general. You're a great supporter of the station. You're a smashing person. You get out there and get stuff done that other people wouldn't want to do, who are far more able-bodied than you are. She assures me that the traffic through her room in Brighton Hospital has been mostly consultants, neurosurgeons, doctors, nurses, etc. Yes, the etc. is on my list. But yeah, she's got some urgent work being done tomorrow, and the operation takes place in the morning. Good luck with that, sweet. And we want to hear you come through that fine, but not before, as she says here, she wants a chance to listen to Andy Knight before she goes, okay? So, you know, if you don't mind delaying that, folks, if there's any medics in the room, you know, just long enough till 9 o'clock. And just in case Andy's playing some really good stuff, and I'm sure that Elsie will be listening. So good luck, and we'll see you on the other side. All right, you got this. Okay, right, we've had those two bits of... it wasn't strictly speaking classic rock, because there were 80s tracks, but no matter, we don't mind all that, really, do we? I've got one from Deep Purple too, which is kind of old. Shall we have that, just to sort of keep that particular theme going? Just as soon as I can get myself organised and get into the right part of my playlist here, that would be good, wouldn't it? Now, this is not one you hear all that often, and it's from the Mark IV version of Deep Purple. Now, who was in that? That included, John Lord on the keyboards and synths and stuff. Ian Paice was, of course, on the drum stool, but we had David Coverdale on the lead vocals, Glenn Hughes, and without his shiny teeth in them days, possibly, on bass guitar and vocals, and Tommy Bolin on guitar and vocals. Not a bad job either, but it comes from an album I didn't know anything about, really, called Come Taste the Band, that came out in 1975. If you're a Purple enthusiast, I'm sure you know it, but this is called Drifter.

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1: Right, heading towards the end of the show, but in the meantime, I've got some Welsh rock for you, straight out of Llanelli. It's Scarlet Rebels, who've made history by being the first ever band from that town to have a top 40 UK official album. Well done, you. You can see them at the Black Box in December, too. See you there, promotion, too, I think, behind that one on December the 1st, if I'm not much mistaken. Tickets are available now. They sound good to me, so we'll see if we can manage it. This is Don't Look Down, Scarlet Rebels, and then we've got one to go after that, the live one to finish off this evening's show. Thank you for your company, by the way. I'll just introduce the last one. So here is Scarlet Rebels. Don't look down, whenever you do, you'll get dizzy.

0: Now, didn't that just make you want to go and buy a ticket for that Black Box gig? I bet it did. Scarlet Rebels, Don't Look Down. Got to be a good one. Thank you, Sarah, for thanking me for the show. Great as well. Yep, with any luck, I should probably see you down at the Carlisle at some point. I think I'm going for the Vexed gig on Sunday, if all goes well. And there, so enjoy yourselves, have a good weekend, and I'll be back with you next week. Looking forward to it already. In the meantime, there you go. There's a poster up from Big Al, of course, on the Facebook thread. If you want to check out the ticket source for the Black Box gig with Scarlet Rebel. Meanwhile, I'm going to leave you with a live one from the most entertaining blues band on the planet, the Blues Band. That's it. That's them. With Paul Jones on good form doing this version from their official bootleg album of many years ago. And this is great fun. It's called I Don't Know. And if I don't know, who does? Do you? Well, if you do, tell me about it. Stay tuned. Listen to Andy in the morning at 7. I shall. Bye.
1: I'm getting sick and tired of the way you do. Good kind of Bob are gonna poison you.

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She can throw them out the window and run downstairs and catch them a little bit before they fall. Sometimes I think you got your habits on, woman. She said, you shouldn't have said that. I said, what did I say to make you mad this time? Baby. She said,

I said, I shouldn't have what? She said, you just shouldn't have. That's all. You just shouldn't have. I said, don't tell me I should. Tell me what it was I shouldn't have. Don't women make you mad? I don't care what yours do, but mine do. My woman makes me so mad. And what can you do? What can you do? I can't do nothing. I get down on my knees. Right in front of her down there on the ground on my knees. And I do not. I would not do that. Well, that is, she wouldn't say yes. Oh, I says, what did I say to make you mad this time? Sweet honey, baby. She says, you crawling little rattlesnake. I says, rattlesnake more good to you than anything else you can find. All right. And I says, what did I say? She says, I don't. I says, what? She says,

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Tiger Bay, on the road to Mandalay, from Bombay to Santa Fe, over the hills.

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If you like your rock with a little country, then join me, Kat, on Wednesdays between 1 and 2pm, where I'll be playing country rock, southern rock and some dark country here on Hastings Rock. 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
0: 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It's Nick Thomas on Hastings Rock.
1: Hastings Rock. Nick Thomas.

No, it doesn't bother me either. Hello, how you doing? Well, I've been away, did you know? Been on my travels. I repeated the last Monday night rock show on Saturday. And, I'm going to be off again soon, so I won't be here next Monday. Tell you why, because I'm moving house. Oh, I say, that is exciting, isn't it? Yeah, next Monday is the day I move, so I won't have my internet sorted in time, you know, or the studio. So, very exciting times. Anyway, yeah, I went down to the New Forest, actually. Spent some time down there with my old mate John, and we tried to find Jimi Hendrix because in the field he played in, but we didn't quite do it, but we know exactly where it is now, so maybe next year we'll have a go, and I will play some Jimi Hendrix. Got to, haven't I? Yeah, but what we did see, I went to the museum and I stood next to the statue of Jimmy. There he was. Yeah, fantastic. Right, anyway, hello to you. It is the Monday Night Rock Show. Nick Thomas here until 9. It's 10 past 7 and it's nearly dark, isn't it? Gosh, I'll have your local weather forecast coming up, because I think we're in for something, a storm or something. We'll have a look. And to you, Mr. Big Al, hello. How are you? Thank you. Yes, you said because I've been away, could I stick on the Traveller by Sacrilege? It's also the bassist's birthday, Jeff. So here we are. It's a great song, actually. I do like this one. Well, I like most of the old Sacrilege songs. Yeah. So here it is, the Traveller. We'll have your weather forecast next.

0: And there they were. Caught me there in surprise there. Oh dear, oh dear. Yeah, 7:15, Monday night. Yes, Monday night. It is the Monday Night Rock Show. We've got your requests. We've got the top five in the current rock singles chart, and there's two new entries, one from Green Lung and the other one from Fontaines DC. But where will they be in the chart? We will see. But right now, we've got this.
1: Hastings Rock Weather.
0: So, tonight, down to 15 degrees, because it's been rather muggy today, isn't it? Right, we've got rain, heavy rain coming in the early hours of the morning, and it's going to rain most of the morning and just start clearing up in the afternoon. So, rather rainy tomorrow. Should leave off about 5 o'clock or 4 o'clock tomorrow. And then on Wednesday and Thursday, oh, the sun's back, and it's going to be back to 20 degrees. So, not too bad, I think, not too bad. No, Kai, no. No, because I'm going to repeat this show. No, I'm going to repeat my Saturday morning show on the Monday night. So, no. Anyway, not to worry. Kai is on after me, of course, tonight. That'll be nice. Right now, just had the new releases all come through for this month, sent by, my man, who does all my bits and pieces. Very good, thank you. And, so we've got a new entry. No, we've got a new release now. Yeah, it's from the band called Diamond Rain, and it's called Never Leave.
1: Hastings Rock, newest releases.

New music there from the band Diamond Rain. It's called Never Leave, yes. So you'll be hearing that playing out during the day as a new music song, yes, yes. Right, where are we? Right, I failed to say, I'm not really with it tonight, you know. I've been packing every all day. You know, I'm moving next Monday. You know, it's only just been confirmed that it's going to happen. So I've been packing things, and I've had some friends come and help me pack, and it really was a bit of a chore. And I'm nowhere near ready. But I'm going to get a cleaning firm in to clean the house so that new people that move in are, oh, he's dirty. Yeah, so I've been really busy, really busy, really busy. So the two long songs tonight are from Black Sabbath and Typo Negative. How about that? I have played both of those songs before, but a long, long, long, long, long time ago. And Carol, yeah, thank you for your request. We'll do that 10-minute song for you. And 21 seconds, is it? Oh, I say. Yeah, a bit of Uriah Heep. Mm, lovely, lovely. Yeah, I think I can fit that in at some point. Right, so where were we? Yeah, we've done the long songs. I failed to tell you the two songs I started with. Started with Nazareth, of course, Shanghai did Shanghai. And after that, I played the band The Crayons, who were a local band, and now they've made it big, of course, The Crayons. That was 67 Girl. That was the second song I played. Right, so I think we're up to date. Hello to Ian Harling. Hello, hello, hello. How are you doing? Good to know you're on now. On that one, and yeah, I wonder why it was cutting out earlier. I'm listening on the radio. I was listening on DAB, and I thought, wow, what's done? And Ian was on the other radio, and it cut it off. I thought, oh, dear. Anyway, it was all sorted. Right, now, I've just heard the news, well, about an hour ago, that I'm afraid we've lost Andy Neat, who's in Los Twangios, and just landed as well. Played the Jenny Lind on that, and it's a shame because Los Twangios have just started out, and they're playing pretty much everywhere. And I'm afraid, yeah, we've lost him today, Andy Neat. So I thought I'd play some Los Twangios. This is called The Theme from the Black Pudding. Yeah, local band, Los Twangios. I think that's how you pronounce it. Something like that, anyway.

0: who we lost from the band. Lost Trengios and just landed. It's in both the bands. I do quite like this band. And yeah, they played at the Jenny Lind quite a bit, actually, on that one, especially Just Landed. They had a sort of a weekly gig there. Anyway, talking of the Jenny Lind, Hastings Rock's getting involved with a gig there. Oh, yes, I say. Yes. And yeah, the band are Seven Red Lions. And here she is to tell us all about it, if I can get it to go. Here we are.
1: Hey, Hastings, it's Sarah from Seven Red Lions here. We are playing at the Jenny Lind on Thursday, October 1st, with our friends The Con. It's our first time in Hastings, so come around, hang out with us, catch the show. We can't wait to see you there. Let's rock!
0: Yes, shall we? That'd be nice. Yeah, I'll be there. I don't often go to Jenny Lind. It gets really packed there, doesn't it? It's a great venue to see the stage because you're all looking up, but it gets rather packed, and I'm sure it'll be packed on that night. So Hastings Rock is getting involved with that gig. Yes, lovely, lovely. Right, so I've got the top five coming up, but first of all, got a request for you, Richie. Oh, I better say hello to all these other people as well that have messaged me in. Stand by, I'll do that in a minute. Here's your request, Twisted Sister, Under the Blade.

Yes, you see, Twisted Sister did lots of great songs, not just a few that you hear all the time on other radio stations, don't you? Yeah, I think it was Nigel Ford that said to me, oh, you've got this one by Twisted Sister and that one and that one. Yeah, and they're all on the playlist now, and thank you for requesting that one, Richie. Talking of Nigel Ford, yeah, he has messaged me, along with Dwayne, that over there in Eastbourne. We've got John Tansey on the text as well. Hello to you, if you're back yet. From the pub, but yeah, if you are listening, I've got your request coming up a bit later. Right, Carol's there. Hello, Carol. Well done. We've got Alex. Hello, Alex. Yes. And played your song already, haven't I? Johnny Wanaman Galliano is listening. Yes, and yeah, he's put in a request too, along with Dave Hazelwood. He says he's strapped in for the show. Brilliant. And Kai's there as well. Kai's up next from 9 o'clock tonight with his metal mix, of course. I think there's a few others, but I can't see at the minute, so sorry if I haven't said hello to you yet. Right, it's time for the top five of the current rock singles chart. We've got two new entries. Yes, so let's get away with it. New entry at number five from Green Lung. And this is Black Magic Radio.

We're counting down the top five in the current rock singles chart. New entry there from Green Lung. Oh, that's interesting. Black Magic Radio. So that's at number five. And what have we got at number four then? Oh, it's Tony Iommi with Jean singing as well. Yes, Tony Iommi with his new single. It's called World Alone, number four.

it's number 4 in the current rock singles chart, Tony Iommi, on guitar, yeah, with John Landy. Lindeyer, yeah, someone like that. He's he was singing on that one. Here's your number 3 in the current rock singles chart, Shinedown and Young Again.

It's number three in the current rock singles chart. Shine Down and Young Again. 7:45, Hastings Rock Radio. And we have a new entry at number two from Fontaines, DC. And this is called Marianne.

New entry at number two in the current rock singles chart, Fontaines DC and Marianne. Yes. So what's number one? Well, it's still there. It was a new entry last week, straight in at number one. It's still there at number one. Royal Blood and their new single, 10 over 10.

So number one in the current rock singles chart, Royal Blood, and 10 over 10. Heard that one a few times now. It's growing on me. I quite like it, you know. Yeah, still to come, the two long songs and your requests. Two long songs tonight, Black Sabbath, and what was the other one? It slips my mind. Oh, Typo Negative. Yeah, yeah, I have played them both of those ones before. You don't know what tracks they're going to be. Yeah. We will see. Right, other people say hello to, who I forgot earlier. Sorry about that. We've got... Cat Cutaway. Hello. And Andy Knight. Andy always likes to see what's in the top five. Yeah. Having their tea, I expect. Oh, no, you've eaten it already. Viv's Tate's there, along with Simon. Hello, Simon. Yeah, I've been away. I haven't been able to catch up lately, but I'm back now. And then I'm moving next week. But there we are. Angela Mitchell's in there. John Harding. Yes, you are a bit late, sir. But good to know you're listening in there. We've got Chris from Canterbury as well. Yes, hello to you. Yes, got your request. Found it. And yeah, so Dave Hazelwood, hello matey, are you all strapped in? Yeah, anyway, he says well, he asked for a track, but he said any track by Megadeth would be amazing. Now I've chosen this because it's a short one, and because I'm having a job to fit everything in. People are coming with late requests. I certainly can't take any more, but this track, brilliant. I like this. This is the tribute to Black Sabbath. It's the Paranoid version of it's the Megadeth version of Paranoid, but you've got to listen to the end. It's so good, because Dave Mustaine, he shouts at the drummer. The drummer's called Nick, of course. The drummer keeps going when the song's finished. Here's Megadeth with Paranoid.

I'll tell you what, that makes me laugh every time I hear that. Obviously left that bit in on the end because yeah, brilliant. So, yeah, Nick keeps playing the drums and Dave Mustang is saying, stop! Brilliant stuff. Thank you for requesting. I hope that did for you, Dave, on that one. Yeah. Right, anyway. Oh, I see. Yeah, I missed out. I see. Yes, I missed out that bit when I saw your message there. Oh, yeah. Well, yeah, great. Anyway, where are we? Another request. Chris Smith. Is this for you, sir? By a band called The Animal in Me. This is Choke.

0: Thank you, Chris, for requesting that. Rather good. That's the band called Animal, The Animal in Me, and that was a song called Choke. Right, coming up next, oh, we got your request, Carol, by Uriah Heep.
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3: 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Nick Thomas.

Thank you, Carol, for requesting that one by Uriah Heep. All 10 minutes of it. 10.5 minutes, actually. Yes, great song, though. Thank you for requesting that. It's 8:15 here. 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

I'd sort of thought, I'll have a pizza tonight. I saw someone walk out the supermarket with one. Oh, that's a good idea. So I'll be putting that on when I play the long songs, which are coming up soon. Meanwhile, hello, John, Mr. John Tansley. He's still on holiday down there near the New Forest in his touring caravan, and he's asked for this song by the band The Magpie Salute. It's called Walk on Water. And he says the words are him.

Yes, thank you, John, for requesting that. Very good. How would you describe that sort of music? Psychedelic country, maybe. I don't know. A great song, actually. The Magpie Salute of the band. And that was Walk on Water. Right, so I think you're coming back on Thursday, John, aren't you? I believe, off your holidays, back to AC.

0: listings. We got a terrible rain coming in the morning, early hours in the morning. About 5 o'clock, I think it's going to start. Torrential rain most of the morning, then it's going to clear up during the afternoon. I wanted to get on my bike, but don't think I'll be able to now. We will see. We will see what happens. 20 past eight, it is the Monday Night Rock Show with Nick Thomas here. And we've got Kai coming up at nine. He'll be live tonight. Ooh, that'd be nice, wouldn't it? Anyway, a new release coming up. Roger Taylor, him of Queen, of course.
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0: Got a new single out. Roger Taylor, it's called I See You Now.
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1: At the last, I see you now.
0: Right, I'm going to whip on the old long songs now because I'm looking forward to my pizza. I've put it on. Ian says he's eating it. Oh, no. He's joking, I hope. No, because it was still there. But, we got the two long songs going to play you. They're not that long, about 8 minutes each, so about 16 minutes worth. Typo Negative to start with, Love You to Death. We're going to follow that with Black Sabbath and The Hand of Doom. So I'll catch you the other side of these two.

In her place, 100 candles burning. A salty sweat drips from her breast. 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
6: While the others are talking, we keep on rocking.

Oh, well, I've just had my pizza and I put some extra chilli on it. It was a bit hot. Oh. Anyway, that was good. Black Sabbath and the Hand of Doom from the album Paranoid from 1970. And before that, you heard me eating the pizza. No, you heard Typo Negative. Great song, Love You to Death. 8:40 here, Hastings Rock Radio, online, on DAB, and on your smart device. I'm all over the place. Right, while I recover from this, I'm going to have a cold drink. I'm going to play your request. Yes, yours, Nigel Ford. Here's your request. By the band Immortal, All Shall Fall. Watch out then.

0: Nige. Heavy Nige requested that, and it was heavy too, wasn't it? Immortal. And all shall fall, not me. Yes, indeed. Right, it's just gone 9:15. 9 o'clock tonight. Kai Simpson's taking over with the metal mix. Oh, lovely, lovely. That would be lovely. Right, we've got some Kingdom Come coming up.
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3: 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If there are any songs you'd like to hear, then message in.

she was overrated. Kingdom Come there, and I'll be coming soon. What am I saying? No, not me. Kai Simpson will be coming soon on your radio or on your smart speaker or wherever you listen. Yeah, he's got the metal mix here at 9 o'clock. Meanwhile, we've got your request now, Johnny. Johnny, what a man! Galliano wants some Rust Storm.

he's certainly got it out there. Great guitar on that. Thank you for requesting that one, sir. So, that's about it. So, for the Monday night rock show with yours truly. What a saying that is. Anyway, yeah, I won't be here next week. Next Monday night. Well, I sort of will be, because it'll be a repeat of my Saturday morning show. So I will be here this Saturday, live, with the last show from my current residence. Yeah, we've all got these home studios, you know. Well, most of us have, anyway. So, yeah, next Monday is moving day. I'm not moving far. I'm moving from here up to there. I'm moving from St. Leonard's up to Orr. How about that? So I'll be in Hastings. At the moment, I'm in St. Leonard's, you see. So I'll actually be in Hastings. That'll be good. Then I can call myself Hastings Rock. I don't know, I digress. Anyway, tomorrow night, Tuesday night, at this particular time, Tony Davis is here with his Tuesday night rock show. Always look forward to that one. So I'll catch you next Saturday morning. And meantime, you stay right where you are, because Kai Simpson's coming up with his metal mix and his new microphone, which sounds absolutely top-notch. So I'll say cheers, beers, and good night. Catch you next time. Cheers.

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Oh, yes, indeed, lovely. So that was Edguy, the German power metal band from 92, with their song Mysteria off their 2004 album Hellfire Club. And that was because there's been a few birthdays here in the past couple of weeks or whatnot. It was Jens Ludvig's birthday on the 30th of August, who is the lead guitarist there in Edguy. And there's Dirk Sawyer on the 1st of September was his birthday. He is the rhythm guitarist there. And there's also Felix Bonker on the 2nd of September, and he is the drummer there as well. So there we go, nice Edguy to kick us off tonight. And Edguy, these guys are on tour. At the moment they've got officially announced a couple of shows, both in Germany, 25th of June and the 28th of July, playing at Wacken, it looks like. But they're doing a farewell tour thing, so I'm going to probably announce more later on. But there we go. Right, thank you, Nick, for the past couple of hours. Good stuff there. Good, good. And yes, I'm back again live after Tree disconnected me into the overhead cables last week, which is like pain, but here we go. If you want to get in contact, you've got an email, which is dj@hastingsrock.co.uk, and the text is 07441120877, and the Facebook post is there as well, as usual. So a lot to get through, so here we go. There's this Blackbriar have announced they're doing a second part to their 1,000 Little Deaths tour around Eastern Europe, and they've announced their support bands, and so I checked them out, and this one's quite good. This one's Ocean Dust. They released something fairly recently. This is Ocean Dust with their song Dead End Hope.

Yeah, nice. There we go. That was Ocean Dust with the U is a V, a Greek band formed in 2017 with their song Dead End Hope, which was off the deluxe edition, which is an album called Death Is an Open Door, released 24th of April. Although Death Is an Open Door by itself was an EP released a couple of weeks or a month before that or whatnot. So there we go. And yes, these guys are on tour. They are playing Eastern Europe throughout September supporting Blackbriar. So there we go. If you're around there, that would be a good one to catch. Right, okay. So during the outage of internet, we had a lot of spare time to watch DVDs and things. And so in June, Aerion released a DVD for their 30th anniversary show tour show they did in Tilburg last year. So I watched that, and I thought this song here was rather fitting for the situation, if a bit dramatic. So from the 30th show anniversary show, this is Aerion and Sea of Machines.

Yes, nice. There we go. So that was Orion, the Dutch symphonic, no, well, progressive metal supergroup stuff there. They're formed in 95 with their live version of the song Sea of Machines, released on the 30th anniversary, and Amazing Flight Through Time DVD, released the 5th of June. So yes, there we go. A bit dramatic, but there we go. Good stuff. And yes, cool there. And Sea of Machines was originally released off the 2008 album The Source. So there we go. Cool. Right, that's a nice little progressive silly bits in it. So here's another one with some of that. This is from In Flames, because they've got another birthday, or a birthday, Elder Bjorn Gilletta, who started out as a drummer and then became the guitarist. Drummer of 95 and then became the guitarist in 99. So from In Flames, this is Cloud Connected.

Yeah, nice. There we go. That was In Flames, the Swedish sort of metalcore band, Melodeath, alternative metal, maybe a bit metalcore band. They're from 1990 with their song Cloud Connected, which was off their 2002 album Reroute to Remain. And that's because it was the birthday of Bjorn Gjelleta, who was the guitarist in that one. Been in Flames since 95, so there we go. Cool. Right, there's been a couple of people in. There's Angela Mitchell on the Facebook, so good to know you're there, Angela. Nice. And then there's Martin on the text as well, so good stuff there. Right, okay, so what happened last week? There was the top 50 on the old radio. Oh yes, yeah, so I was listening to most of that, I think, through the old DAB radio, which isn't ideal, but there we go. Yes, so a lot after the old top 50, I looked on the website and saw through the list of the submissions, and I saw the one absolute legend submitted a song by Death Clock, and of course it was the good old Awaken.

Yeah, cool. There we go. That was Death Clock, the American melodic death metal band, formed in 2006 with their song Awaken, which was off the Death album, released, when was this released? This was 2007. There we go. So these guys started out as a sort of virtual band for the TV show Metalocalypse, which is a good show if you haven't seen it yet. It's a good one to watch. Yes, but there we go. But now they're sort of a proper bandish. They're doing tours and things. They did the Amon Clock tour with Amon Amarth, I think, in America, either earlier this year or last year. But good stuff there. And these guys got a couple more shows as well. They're doing a few shows in America. One in September, one October, one August next year. Right. And I forgot to say as well, In Flames, these guys are on tour as well, quite a lot. Many, many dates. They're playing in London, In Flames are, with Trivium, Paleface Swiss and Vola on the 3rd of April. So that'd be a good one there. And also forgot to say that the Avion Sea of Machines, they've put all the videos of the songs on the concert on YouTube. So I put one of the songs in the comments there. So there we go. Right, time to quieten things down a bit. It was the birthday of, this guy's got a long name, Otto Schimmelpenninck van der Uyger. And that's the short name as well. He's the guitarist. No, he's not. He's the bassist for the Charlotte Wessels band. Charlotte Wessels was in Delane, and so was he, I think. Yeah. So I thought I'd do something from Charlotte Wessels solo stuff. This is from Charlotte Wessels with Chasing Sunsets.

Yeah, nice. There we go. That was Charlotte Wessels. She's a Dutch singer, and this band started in 2021 there. So this is their song Chasing Sunsets off their 2024 album The Obsession. And that's because it was the birthday of the bassist Otto Schimmelpenninck van der Oijer, I think, on the 28th of August. So there we go. And I forgot to say as well that for the old Death Clock, funnily enough, it was the drummer's birthday as well, Gene Hoglan, on the 31st of August. And he's also been or currently with Dark Angel and Brendan Small's Galacticon. Nice. There we go. And Charlotte Wessels, she or the band are on tour as well, playing in London on the 5th of February with Melissa Bonney, who is the singer of Ad Infinitum. So that should be good. Charlotte Wessels is cool to see live. Very nice and heavy, full on sound. So that should be awesome. Yes, right. Been a few more messages. Yes, Dan Hack. There you are. Yes, good to know you're listening. He's been rushing around doing stuff. And yes, Greta Van Fleet. Yes. I mean, I hear that song a lot on the radio, and I think this buddy, it's not my thing. It's not my thing. So, maybe not. No, good to know you're there. Good stuff. Right. Okay. Another, this is a new one, new release. This is from Zandria. Their album Eclipse has come out, last month, but no, there's so much going through. So from Zandria, this is Masquerade.

Oh, nice. Yeah, so that was Xandria, the German symphonic metal band from 94, with their song Masquerade, which was off their new album called Eclipse, which was released on the 7th of August. So cool stuff. These guys are on tour as well a fair bit. They're playing in London on the 16th of September with Tulip and Seven Spires, and there's been some new things with that, so that should be good. When is that? That is on next Wednesday, so look forward to that. Oh yes, cool stuff. Right, okay, was there anything else? No. Okay, so from going back to Monday, not last Monday, the Monday before, when it was the pre-recorded one, I was off in Brighton seeing a few bands. So here they are. Cool stuff here. The first one was a nice local heavy band called Insectus, and this is their song Domesticated.

nice. Yes, that was Insectus, the Brighton-based progressive groove metal band. I'm not sure when they formed, probably a couple of years ago, with their song Domesticated, which, well, this is off the album by Small Pond called Small Pond Presents Emerging Volume 5. This was released November last year, 25. And this is a collection of Brighton-based bands, and they're sort of helping to get them out there, you know, collection of small bands to get them releasing stuff and that lot. So that's quite cool, but that's the only thing they've actually properly released. But there we go. Quite cool stuff there. Very nice and heavy live there. So awesome. And then after them, by stark contrast, was the band called Doja. These guys are quite cool. So from Doja, this is Headlights.

Right, there we go. Yes, interesting end, but there we go. That was Dorja, the London-based, apparently just rock band from 2016 with their song Headlights, which was a single released 2024, November 24. And that's their latest release so far, although they have released an album in 2019. So maybe they are gearing up for an album launch if they're doing a tour, maybe. I mean, they've got a few singles released since then, but that's a while ago. But there we go. That's nice stuff there. Very nice when it's live. You can really get lost into that and sway to it. And very nice there. Cool, cool. Right. Oh, actually, no, before we carry on, there's been a couple more. There's older, the infamous Anonymous Seymour is there. So good to know you're there. And there's Chris Smith in Canterbury there as well. Cool stuff. Okie doke. So who are these two guys supporting? The good old Crimson Veil. They're an interesting cool band. So from Crimson Veil, this is Ribbons.

Yeah, nice. That was Crimson Veil, the Brighton based alternative symphonic metal band, maybe, from 2023, with their song Ribbons, which is off their album Hex, which was released September 2024. And that's the main guys who I saw a couple of Mondays ago, whenever that was. Bloody good show then. These guys are very nice and creepy and live and heavy and or mysterious live. I like that stuff, but when it's live, that is awesome. Definitely want to check out if you like that, because that is, oh, they're awesome to see live. It's a damn good show. Lovely stuff. And I forgot to say as well, with the Doja, they had before, from 2015 to 2019, they had the bassist Becky Baldwin with them. And then she joined them on stage for a song. And that was quite cool. But yeah, Becky's now with done things with many different artists, but she's with Merciful Fate now and Fury. So that was cool. That was cool to see and awesome stuff. And they might well be releasing an album, Crimson Veil, fairly soon. There's still no singles released since this album was released, but there's been a lot of good songs they played that aren't released yet. So you have to look out for that. But yeah, it's good stuff. Lovely. And then also, on, when was it? Saturday? There was that gig with the three bands in the Carlisle, and that was a good one as well. So here we go, it's the first one. That was Rust Storm. Oh, yes. This is their song, Blackening.

0: Cool, yes. That was Rathstorm, the Hastings-based, apparently industrial groove doom metal band from 2020, with their song Blackening, which was released as a single on the 25th of April last year, but it was previously released on the album Gravity on the 21st of March 2025. So, interesting, but there we go, good stuff. That was a single one there, if that makes a difference. But these guys have still got a couple of shows, if you missed them when you're up north. They're playing in Canterbury, so there you go, Chris, on the 27th of September. And they're playing in Tunbridge Wells on the 26th of September. So there we go. Cool, nice heavy stuff there. Right, okay, into top of the hour, because I forgot to do that. But after that, it was good old Word of Nod with their song This Day of Horror.
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Yep, there we go. That was Word of Nod. The band has started in 93 as Nod and then renamed to Word of Nod in 2012 with their song This Day of Horror. And that was from the album The Abortive Gulf, released May 2023. And there we go. Interesting stuff there. It says they're introspective rock for the heavy-hearted. That sort of sounded alternative doomy. Maybe, yeah, interesting band. They were good live, nice and heavy and all movie and all of that, groovy. But I did think the guitars were either too quiet or just following what the bass was doing, so I couldn't really hear them, which is a bit of a shame. Yeah, but good stuff live, nice and heavy though. So there we go. Cool stuff. They were also in the Carlisle on Saturday, wasn't it? I think, yep, there we go. So there, good stuff. And, Chris Miffy's got back saying that Russ Storm played at one of his local pubs the other night. So there we go. You can see him again. Lovely. Right, okay. So, and after them was good old Lost Asylum. So I can't remember if this song's been played. I don't think so, but I don't know. This is from Lost Asylum, The Asylum.

Interesting. Yes. There we go. Cool. That was Lost Asylum, the says their metal group from Burgess Hill, West Sussex. But I thought they sort of, yes, I thought they sounded quite psychedelic rocky as well. But there we go. Good stuff there from them. That was their song The Asylum, which was the single released September last year, 2025, 12th of September 25. So there we go. Yeah, they were playing at Carlisle as well. So good stuff from them. Nice and heavy stuff there. Sort of sounded like a disco beat on the old drums as well. But good stuff, interesting, good stuff there. Yes, right. Okay. Yes. Right, there's been quite a few important birthdays in the past couple of weeks or whatever as well. So this is one. This is for good old Stephen Edward Duran, or he likes to go by the name Blackie Lawless, who of course is the singer. He also done a few other things as well. Oh, hello. What was that? Was that? Oh, I won't remember. So yes, it was his birthday, Blackie Lawless, on the 4th of September. So from he's of course the singer and other stuff from Wasp. So from Wasp, this will be the song The Idol.

0: I had finally made it to the top of the mountain. But when I got there, I looked around. There was nothing there.
1: Indeed. Yes, there we go. That was Wasp, the American heavy metal hard rock band from 82, with their song The Idol, which was originally released off the album The Crimson Idol from 92. But this is the re-idolized, the soundtrack to The Crimson Idol version from 2018, because the original one's got extra, even more fluff at the beginning and end. So that one. There we go. There. And that was because it was the birthday of Blackie Lawless, the singer. And there he did the guitars and bass as well on that album on the 4th of September. So there we go. And these guys were on tour as well, all throughout America, all for the rest of the year. And yeah, he did play fairly locally, fairly recently, didn't they? And yeah, he called us all a bunch of hillbillies, but yeah, that's fair enough. All good fun, isn't it? Nothing to get worried about. No, good stuff there. Right, so there's been another one as well. Another few birthdays here. This is old Nibs Carter on the 6th of September, so yesterday. And also Doug Skarrat today, the 7th of September. These guys are both from Saxon. So Nibs Carter is the bassist. Yes, yesterday, birthday yesterday, and Doug Carter today, birthday, was the guitarist. So, here we go, from Saxon, this is Gods of Thunder.

Indeed, yes. That was Saxon. The English, of course, new album, new wave of British heavy metal band from 78, or 77 as Son of a Bitch, and then 78 to Saxon. There with their new song, Gods of Thunder, which is a single released the 2nd of September. And that is the title track to the upcoming album, Gods of Thunder, which will be released on the 22nd of January. There, and that's also because it was the birthday of Nibs Carter yesterday, 6th of September, who's the good bassist, and Doug Scarrat today, 7th of September, who's the guitarist there. And these guys are on tour, and funnily enough, they've got a couple of London dates. They've got one soon, 23rd of September, and then also in London, the 27th of February next year. So there we go. Cool stuff. Right, okay, another couple of birthdays as well. These are from Judas Priest. So there's Rob Halford, his birthday 25th of August. He's a singer, of course. And Scott Travis, the yesterday of as well, the 6th of September, who's the drummer. So from Judas Priest, this will be Necromancer.

Nice. That was Judas Priest, the English Brummy heavy metal band formed in 69 as Freight, and then Judas Priest in 70 with their song Necromancer, which is off their Firepower album from 2018. And that's because it was the birthday of Rob Halford, the 25th of August, who's the singer, and Scott Travis, the drummer, yesterday, 6th of September. And these guys are on tour a fair bit. They're playing in London on the 21st of September with Nevermore. So there we go. Right. Chris Smith liked the Saxon track. Yes, good stuff. Awesome. Yeah, good stuff. That should be a good album from them. Saxon, yes. Right, there's been another new one as well. I'm trying to squeeze this in as well, but there's so much. There's from Glass Bridges. This is a new song called Prey.

Yeah, nice. That was what was it? Glass Bridges. This is a South English band, but that's all we can really find on them, really. With their new song called "Pray," which was released all back in 3rd of July for this one. We're called "Pray" with an A there, and this is off their upcoming EP called "In Reverence to All That We Are," but I can't see a release date. Oh. No, that's the single. Oh, it's November, roundabout, sometime in November. So, oh, that's the final track of the EP. So we shall see. But that's good stuff there. I thought that was quite cool. These guys have got a show. They're playing in Sheffield, at the Corporation, Sheffield, with As Everything Unfolds, Hacktivist, The City Is Ours, The Mechanist, Tropic Gold, and Glass Bridges, them. So there we go. I thought it was quite cool. Cool stuff there. Right, there's been another new one as well from Brat, with their song "Manslayer" in brackets, "Hell Hath No Fury."

Yeah, nice. That was Brat, the female-fronted American grindcore power violence death metal band from 2020 with their new song called Manslayer, Hell Have No Fury, which was a single released the 14th of July. And this is the first single for their upcoming album called Manslayer, which will be released on the 25th of September. So there we go. Nice heavy stuff there. And these guys are on tour a fair bit. We're playing in London on the 4th of November. So there we go. Cool stuff there. Right. Okay. It's been another birthday as well. This is David Vogt or Charles Greywolf, who is from Powerwolf, of course. He does the bass and guitars. So from Powerwolf, oh, this is birthday on the 5th of September. So from Powerwolf, this is 1589.

Cool. Yes, yeah, so that was Powerwolf, the German power metal band from 2004 with their song 1589, which is off their 2024 album Wake Up the Wicked. And that's because it was the birthday of the bassist and guitarist there, Charles Greywolf, or David Vogt, on the 5th of September. And Powerwolf are on, well, they've got one show in Japan on the 25th of October. So there we go. Right, okay, but another birthday as well. This is Henry Fleury on the 27th of August, and he is the guitarist for Butcher Babies. And Butcher Babies have got a new single coming out. They've announced their album, I think called Night Bloom. So this is very recent, so here we go. From Butcher Babies, this is a new single called Leaving California. This is a-

Yeah, nice. That was Butcher Babies, the American metalcore, groove metal, thrash metal, alternative metal band from 2010, with their new song called Leaving California, which was an EP released the 28th of August. And this is off the upcoming album called Night Bloom, which will be released on the 2nd of October. And these guys have got a few dates throughout America or throughout the rest of the year. So there we go. Oh, and it was also the birthday of Henry Fleury, the guitarist, on the 27th of August. So there we go. Cool. Right, it's been another new release as well from the band called Imperium. This is called The Gun.

Yeah, nice. Cool. That was Imperium. This one's the London-based heavy metal band from 2015 with their song The Gun, which was off the new album called Exodus Unknown, released the 17th of July this year. So, yes, and these guys are on tour as well. They've got, looks like closest to Hastings is Kingston upon Thames on the 31st of October. They're also playing at Norwich on the 3rd of October. And, what's this? Belgium? A place in BG on the 23rd of October. And then there's, Manchester 13th of November. But yes, these guys are good. They're, nice, heavy, fresh, heavy stuff there. Good stuff from them. It's a shame that there's quite a few bands called Imperium, but good. I've replied to a comment on Chris's thing of the Metalum page for this band here, so you can see yourself. But yes, cool stuff there. Right, talking about the album Exodus Unknown, I think it was, there's a birthday from the band Exodus, and that was Jack Gibson. He is the bassist for Exodus, birthday the 4th of September. So from Exodus, this is Body Harvest.

cool, yes. That was Exodus, the American thrash metal band from 79, with their song Body Harvest from their 2014 album Blood In, Blood Out. And that's because it was the birthday of the bassist there, Jack Gibson, on the 4th of September. And he did the lyrics for that song as well. And you can hear some cool bass bits coming through. So, cool stuff. No tour from them, though. Right, I've got to say something. Big Al, where are you? He liked the Saxon track as well. Good, good. And he's about the Judas Priest as well. It didn't think any of theirs made in the top 50. And yeah, I can't remember, to be honest. No, bit of a shame that. There's a lot of the old same stuff in the top 50, which is a bit of a pain when there's a lot of stuff you don't hear. But oh well, alas. Right, what's next? Sorry, people. Oh, also, about time. I know it's 12:15 almost, and there's a couple of four more bands, a couple of them are a couple double songs, so it's going to be quite a while till I'm done, but there's a lot to get through and stuff. Right, there's another birthday as well. This is, where have you gone? Andy Gillion. It was his birthday on the 4th of September, and oh, he does, where is he? He was in Mors Principium Est doing the guitars, piano and programming from 2011 to 2021. So this will be from Mors Principium Est. It'll be Enter the Asylum, which then goes into God Has Fallen.

Nice. That was Mors Principium Est, the Finnish melodic death metal band from 1999, with their songs Enter the Asylum, which then went into God Has Fallen, which are the two opening tracks to their 2014 album Dawn of the Fifth Era. And that was because it was the birthday of Andy Gilligan, who was the guitarist, pianist and programming person for Mors Principium Est. It was his birthday on the 4th of September there. And Mors Principium Est is Latin for death is the beginning or death is the basis. So there we go. I don't think there's a tour from them, but that is quite cool to hear. And I imagine that'd be good live as well. Cool. Right. There's been another birthday as well. There is Gus Pieper. This is what he goes by. Augusto Victor Pieper. P-E-P-A. It was his birthday the 28th of August, and he is the guitarist for Death Angel. So from Death Angel, this is Kill As One.

Yeah, cool. There we go. That was Death Angel, the American thrash metal band from 82. Formed in 82 as Dark Fury. And then same year went to Death Angel with their song Kill As One off their 87 album, The Ultra Violence. And that's because it was the birthday of the guitarist there, Augusto Victor Pepper, or Gus Pepper, on the 28th of August. And I thought they had some cool guitar bits at the end there. So there we go. Although they do have two guitarists. I'm not sure who's doing what. But there we go. Good stuff there. These guys on tour, they've got a few dates around mainland Europe. And San Francisco all throughout December. So there we go. Cool. Right. Okay. Nearly there-ish. Right. There's a... another birthday as well. This is Steve Sylvester. It was also his birthday, the 28th of August. He's the singer for the band Death SS. I'm guessing the SS is for Steve Sylvester. So from Steve, no, well, yeah, from Death SS, this is Pandemonium.

Yeah, nice. There we go. That was Def SS, the Italian band from 1977. They started out doing heavy doom metal, and then went industrial metal, and then went sort of heavy metal later on. Band with their song Pandemonium, which was a new single released the 24th of July. And it's also because it was the birthday of Steve Sylvester on the 28th of August, who's the singer there. And this is the first single they've released since their last album, the Entity, last year, 25. So maybe it'll be a deluxe edition or a new album. They've not announced a new album yet, but we shall see. There's no tour either, so we'll have to wait and see. But there we go. Good stuff there. Right. Okay. Last songs. So this will just be a couple of songs from the Crimson Veil album Hex, because they were damn cool to see, and this will be a cool way to end the show, I thought. So here we go. I should be here next week from 9 o'clock. Begrudgingly, Nick's not here Monday, but he's going to put a repeat up, and so there we go. So I'll see you hopefully live next Monday. So this will be from Crimson Veil, Illuminate, which will then go into Task. So thank you for listening, and goodbye.

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